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9: The top stories this hour. One person has died and dozens have been injured after a vehicle was driven into crowds during a gay pride event in Berlin last night. Local media are reporting a white van drove into people at high speed before the driver fled the scene on foot. The French foreign minister has urged tourists not to cancel holiday plans despite wildfires raging across France and Spain. Nearly 300,000 people have been evacuated from their homes and a national emergency has been declared in Spain. British expat Nick Carter lives in Andalusia. He says the change in weather conditions is noticeable.
10: We've had a particularly long, wet winter. All of a sudden, a switch has flicked into a very hot summer. It has got hotter earlier in the year than it was last year, certainly. Yesterday, I think the temperature was up to about 41.5. So we are a little concerned.
9: Meanwhile, Scotland's First Minister says the changing weather has made efforts to tackle the ongoing wildfire in the Cairngorms more difficult. Residents told to leave the village of Nethy Bridge have now been allowed to return home. The blaze has been burning for over a week and a half. Justice Secretary Neil Gray admits there are challenges.
11: The weather conditions that have been very dry and the wind has picked up over the last number of days. We are seeing both forest as well as hills that mean that there are challenges in terms of access and for the deployment of helicopters being affected.
9: A 44-year-old man has appeared before an emergency sitting of Dublin's Special Criminal Court in relation to a suspected dissident Republican car bomb plot. Simon Donovan was remanded in custody after a vehicle was intercepted near the Irish border on Wednesday. Organisers say 150,000 people marched through central London yesterday in the world's largest trans pride event. Protesters voiced anger at the new guidance on single-sex spaces. And Anthony Joshua has set up a highly anticipated clash with Tyson Fury after claiming victory over Christian Prenger. The former heavyweight world champion knocked out the Albanian in the second round in Saudi Arabia. From Sky News, I'm Stevie Shillinglaw.
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8: 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Like this.

0: Hello. You ask for information on what Nicholas Bottom is writing. Our spy is here with the news.
1: Did he see me losing it?
0: He's half blind, sir.
1: Oh, good. Then he only saw half of it. You see what I did?
0: Oh, yes. Wonderful.
1: Speak, man. What news?
2: I saw Nick Bottom, I did. He paid a soothsayer to foresee what Shakespeare's greatest play would be.
1: That sneaky little thief. Why doesn't he come up with his

0: 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It's still freaking hard.
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1: Yeah?
0: You think? We can do it!
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2: 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It's delicious. 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Ask the dishes. They can sing, they can dance. 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
17: The top stories this hour. One woman has died and 17 people have been injured after a van drove into crowds in Berlin last night. It happened during the Christopher Street Day Gay Pride event close to the Brandenburg Gate. The city's mayor, Kai Wenger, called it a brutal attack on our free and open society. Peter Carville is a British writer who lives in the German capital.
18: There would have been 50, 60,000 people here. I cannot imagine that the Berlin police would not have had plans for security at this. This will ripple out. People will come to terms with not only what's happened, but the fact that this has happened in the place where they assumed that they would be safe.
17: The French military has been brought in to try to help deal with wildfires sweeping the southwest. President Macron says the country's united, standing shoulder to shoulder. British holidaymaker Jez Cartwright was evacuated from Bordeaux.
19: It's a changing picture every hour. We moved here from Cap Ferret, which is at the end of the peninsula. 40-minute journey took 2.5 hours because of all the traffic. There is a wind change and suddenly you're covered in ash and smelling of smoke. It's not pleasant at all.
17: One person's died in one of several wildfires in central Spain. Meanwhile, Scotland's First Minister says the changing weather has made efforts to tackle the ongoing wildfire in the Cairngorms more difficult. Residents told to leave the village of Nethy Bridge have now been allowed to return home. A 44-year-old man has appeared before an emergency sitting of Dublin's Special Criminal Court in relation to a suspected dissident Republican car bomb plot. Simon O'Donovan was remanded in custody after a vehicle was intercepted near the Irish border on Wednesday. Anthony Joshua has set up a highly anticipated clash with Tyson Fury after claiming victory over Christian Prenger. The former heavyweight world champion knocked out the Albanian in the second round in Saudi Arabia. And the lineup for tomorrow's Hungarian Grand Prix has been rejigged after penalties for Lewis Hamilton and Kimi Antonelli. Seven-time F1 champion Hamilton drops from second to fifth for impeding Oscar Piastri, while championship leader Antonelli is down to seventh. From Sky News, I'm Stevie Shillinglaw.
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2: 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What a

0: Hakuna Matata?
1: Yeah, it's our motto.
2: What's a motto?
3: Latin, what's the matter with you?
1: Those two words will solve all your problems.
3: That's right, take Pumbaa here. Why, when he was a young warthog.
4: When I was a young warthog.
3: Very nice.
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0: skin. 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
1: Oh, what a shame!
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1: Oh, what a name!
0: And I got downhearted. 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
2: It's astounding. Time is fleeting. Madness takes its toll. But listen closely.
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1: The best variety of stage and screen.
2: It's the capital city of the USA.
3: It's not.
2: The city I swore I'd see for myself one day.
3: But you've actually been in New York before.
2: Yes. No. But I've seen Home Alone 2 quite a few times.
3: Are you serious?
2: There's pizza for breakfast, the steam in the air. It's candy, not sweets, and the streets are called sidewalks there.
3: Right.
2: My town, where everyone has an apartment to spare with a skyline view. And even improbable dreams come true. Where everything comes with a smile.

0: 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Yeah.
1: 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I'll fit right in. The land of the brave. The home of the free. The Liberty City, where even my father wants to hang out with me. Home, the snow in the city tomorrow, just see it come twinkling down. 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There's hundreds of thousands of people just living the dream out there. And there's love in the air.
0: Okay, we're about to leave the train and then we're gonna be in New York.
1: Yes.
0: You're not gonna freak out?
1: Oh.

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12: The top stories this hour. A manhunt's underway after a van was driven into crowds in Berlin, killing one person. Another 17 were injured when the city's gay pride event was targeted last night. Three people are in a life-threatening condition in hospital. The hugely popular event was immediately cancelled. Police spokesman Florian Nath has given this update.
13: We have identified a suspect who has not been arrested yet. This suspect is known to police. He is known as an associate of the Islamist environment here in Berlin. We have no information on his motive, the sequence of events, or his contribution to the incident.
12: The French foreign minister has urged tourists not to cancel holiday plans, despite wildfires raging across France and Spain. Nearly 300,000 people have been evacuated from their homes. A national emergency has been declared in Spain, with one man confirmed to have died close to Valencia. British expat Nick Carter lives in Andalusia. He says the change in weather conditions is noticeable.
14: We've had a particularly long, wet winter. All of a sudden, a switch has flicked into a very hot summer. It has got hotter earlier in the year than it was last year, certainly. Yesterday, I think the temperature was up to about 41.5. So we are a little concerned.
12: Meanwhile, Scotland's First Minister says the changing weather has made efforts to tackle the ongoing wildfire in the Cairngorms more difficult. Residents told to leave the village of Nethy Bridge have now been allowed to return home. The blaze has been burning for over a week and a half. A 44-year-old man's been remanded in custody over a suspected dissident Republican bomb plot. Simon O'Donovan, who works for a Dublin museum, is accused of possessing explosives. A man has been arrested after two women reported being sexually assaulted in two different parks in Rochdale yesterday. He's been questioned on suspicion of two attempted rapes around 90 minutes apart. And Anthony Joshua has set up a highly anticipated clash with Tyson Fury after claiming victory over Christian Prenger. The former heavyweight world champion knocked out the Albanian in the second round in Saudi Arabia. From Sky News, I'm Stevie Schillinglaw.
0: This is Magic Musicals.

Now, children, do, re, mi, fa, so, and so on are only the tools we use to build a song. 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So, do, la, fa, mi, do, re. 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
14: The top stories this hour. One person has died and 17 others have been injured after a van drove into a crowd at Berlin Pride. Police say they're looking for the person responsible. Peter Carvel is a British writer who lives in the German capital.
15: There would have been 50, 60,000 people here. I cannot imagine that the Berlin police would not have had plans for security at this. This will ripple out. People will come to terms with not only what's happened, but the fact that this has happened in a place where they assumed that they would be safe.
14: A large wildfire in the Cairngorms is no longer considered an immediate threat. Residents evacuated from the village of Netherbridge have been allowed to return. Sandy McCook from the community council there wants better planning for these kind of fires.
16: We need to have a contract with helicopter companies that between, let's say, April and September, the fire season, that there is always a helicopter available for instant dispatch, and that is paid for by the taxpayer, by government.
14: Well, the French president has promised to rebuild the country, while Spain's prime minister is warning of challenging hours ahead. Both countries are dealing with huge wildfires, with nearly 300,000 people forced to leave their homes. Back here in the UK, and Scottish governments have condemned violent scenes between anti-immigration and anti-racism protesters in Glasgow. Many were in masks. At least 15 people were arrested. Police say some of the weapons recovered showed the intention was premeditated disorder, violence and intimidation. Now, parts of the UK are preparing for a fourth heat wave in the coming days. Temperatures could pass 30 Celsius in southeast England. No rain has fallen in Bedfordshire, Buckinghamshire, Hertfordshire and West Sussex in July, while 16 others are recorded at just 0.1 millimetres. And Jersey have secured their first Commonwealth medal in over 30 years. It'll be cloudy and breezy this morning with the chance of some showers. That's the latest. I'm Carl Hartley.
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1: That's true, but there's more than that.
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0: You see what you look for, you know? 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
2: But then again, says who? Greta from Eindhoven came off the line with the same factory fittings as you. 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
2: Attend the tale of Sweeney Todd. 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

evening. 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I'm Ruthie Henschel, and it's time for me to tell you all I know about the Biswinkle show, along with the best variety of stage and screen. 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Here's 9 to 5.

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What do you want? 'Cause you've been keeping me awake. Are you here to distract me so I make a big mistake?

From Frozen, the theme tune to all musical theatre performers, Into the Unknown, here on Magic Musicals. I'm Ruthie Henschel, and the lovely Matt Lucas is heading back to the West End to play Fagin in Oliver for a limited 6-week run. That's from the 22nd of September to the 1st of November. Now, Simon Lipkin, who's been in the show since its Chichester run, he'll be taking the 6 weeks off for the birth of his first child. Congratulations, Simon. Well, Oliver was the first show that Matt Lucas saw in the West End at the age of 6. And he said, apparently, despite my considerable range, I am considered slightly too old now for the title role. Really? So instead, I shall be appearing as Fagin. Let's have reviewing the situation.

A man's got a heart, hasn't he? Joking apart, hasn't he? And oh, I'd be the first one to say that I wasn't a saint. I'm finding it.

I'm reviewing the situation. Can a fellow be a villain all his life? All the trials and tribulations. Better settle down and get myself a wife. And a wife would cook and sew for me, and come for me, and go for me, and go for me, and nag at me. The fingers she would wag at me, the money she would take from me, the misery she'd make from me. I think I better think it out again. Stop that. Stop it. Stop it. Hey! A wife you can keep. Anyway, I'd rather sleep. Anyway, left without anyone in the world, and I'm starting from now. So how to win friends and to influence people? So how? I'm reviewing the situation. I must quickly look up everyone I know. Titled people, yes, with a station, who can help me make a real impressive show. I will own a suite at Claridge's and run a fleet of carriages and wave at all the duchesses with friendliness as much as is befitting of my new estate. Good motto to you, magistrate! Magistrate, oh my God.

So where shall I go? Somebody! Who do I know? It's nobody. All my dearest companions, they've always been villains and thieves. So in my time of life, I should start turning over new leaves. I'm reviewing the situation. If you want to eat, you've got to earn a bob. So is it such a humiliation for a robber to perform an honest job? Job I'm getting possibly, I wonder who the boss will be, I wonder if he'll take to me, what bonuses he'll make to me, I'll start to take to finish later, no more rate.

decades. 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I

0: Back in time from Back to the Future. Well, I had my book launch last week for The Showgirl and the Prince, and it was such a gorgeous event at Hatchard's in Piccadilly. I think that is the oldest bookshop in London. I could be wrong, but I think it is. And I got to invite all my nearest and dearest, and then the next week was a whirlwind of press, and I finally got to meet Kat Deely on This Morning. I mean, I've been a fan of hers since she was with Ant and Dec, but she's so beautiful, and what a lovely lady. Well, what have you been up to this week? What are your plans for today? I'm hoping you've got something delicious planned for yourself and for lunch. Well, Evita and everybody's talking about Jamie soon. Magic musicals.
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0: From Everybody's Talking About Jamie, that was The Wall in My Head. These pop stars are really good at this musical stuff, right? What with Dan Gillespie Sells, with Everybody's Talking About Jamie, and Tom Fletcher writing Paddington, which of course they've now gone to New York because Paddington is going there. I mean, it's a very British story, but one that's endured and has become part of our culture. But of course, it is popular there as well. So The Beloved Bear will be having his Broadway debut. And I know the Americans are going to fall in love with that musical as much as we have, and I did. So let's have Marmalade from the show.
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Marmalade from Paddington here on Magic Musicals with me, Ruthie Henschel. Now, every Sunday evening at 6, Olivia Marks sits down with a star of the West End on Getting to Know You, and we ask every guest the same questions to try and find out more about them, from their first musical memory to the most played musical songs on their phone. This week, it's Tony Award winner Laura Benanti. Now, Laura's been in Gypsy, Into the Woods, and The Woman on the Verge of a Nervous Breakdown. And you can currently see her in her one-woman comedy show, Nobody Cares, at Soho's Underbelly Boulevard. Well, listen to Laura Benanti on Getting to Know You this evening from 6 on Magic Musicals. Or, of course, if you miss it...

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0: From Lion King, The Circle of Life, here on Magic Musicals. I'm Ruthie Henschel, and I'm back in about 20 with more of the best variety of stage and screen and more news from the Biz We Call show. 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
10: The top stories this hour. Police in Germany say they're looking for a 21-year-old man after a van was driven into crowds at Berlin's Pride Parade. One person's died and 16 others have been injured. Here's police spokesperson Florian Nath.
11: We have identified a suspect who has not been arrested yet. This suspect is known to police. He is known as an associate of the Islamist environment here in Berlin. We have no information on his motive, the sequence of events, or his contribution to the incident.
10: French officials are considering ordering the total evacuation of Bordeaux if wildfires start to threaten the city. Almost 300,000 people have been forced to leave their homes in France and Spain as wildfires continue. The new Defence Secretary says he was given the job because he's a moderniser. Wes Streeting is now heading up the Ministry of Defence after acting as Health Secretary in Sir Keir Starmer's cabinet. He's confident his department will be given enough money to fund Labour's defence investment plan.
12: If I didn't have confidence that this Prime Minister and this Chancellor wouldn't be investing in our defence sufficiently to protect our country, to protect our allies and to meet our international commitments, then no, I wouldn't have taken the job.
10: A man in his 20s has been arrested after two women reported being sexually assaulted in two different parks in Rochdale in Greater Manchester. He's been questioned on suspicion of two attempted rapes around 90 minutes apart. The heavyweight boxer Anthony Joshua is on track for a clash with fellow British fighter Tyson Fury after beating Christian Prenger last night. It was Joshua's first fight since he survived the accident that claimed the lives of two friends in Nigeria in December. And weather permitting, Manchester Super Giants should be taking on Birmingham Phoenix, and Trent Rockets face London Spirit in the 100 cricket today. The Manchester Super Giants should have been getting underway right now, but that game has been delayed due to the weather. Cloudy with some light winds and the chance of showers this morning. Warm sunshine expected later. That's the latest. I'm Carl Hartley.
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From La Cage aux Folles, I am what I am, and don't let anyone forget it. I'm Ruthie Henschel here with you until midday when I hand over to Alex Baker for the afternoon. But for now, more news about Broadway. Amy Atkinson and Natalie Paris, two of the original West End queens from Six, they'll be reprising their roles on Broadway. Amy's going to be reprising her role as Catherine Howard, and Natalie will be returning to the role of Jane Seymour. They will begin their run at the Lena Horne Theatre on the 17th of August, with Amy's last show being the matinee on the 31st of October and Natalie leaving on the 13th of December. They will join Kayla Wilcoxon and Olivia Donaldson, who will continue their roles as Catherine of Aragon and Anne of Cleves. I mean, another very British musical on Broadway for Paddington to join. Yes, A Bear and Queens. Let's have Heart of Stone from Six.

0: Three little birds from Get Up, Stand Up. Well, have you yet? I mean, gotten up and stood up? If I was not here, I would be horizontal, people. Eight shows a week and you get to Sunday and you are good for nothing. And I've been on a bit of a press tour last week, as I said, and one of the great joys was being interviewed by my old mate Giovanna Fletcher from the castle, I'm a Celebrity, Get Me Out of Here. Remember that? We went down memory lane about it and we giggled about the fact that when we meet up for lunch, there's normally the same campmates that are the diehards. The older ones. All the young ones are no longer responding on the WhatsApp group. G and I feel that a bond was made in that castle that can never be broken. An amazing but brutal time. But we had a captive audience of 14 million people because it was COVID and people were all stuck indoors.
1: That was all good.
0: Aladdin and Starlight Express are up in a tad.

0: From Starlight Express, that was light at the end of the tunnel. And ain't it true? There always is one. This is Ruthie Henschel playing you the very best variety of stage and screen here on Magic Musicals. What are you up to today? Any plans or just going to see where the wind takes you? It's been a bit cooler recently, which has been a relief while travelling. Do you know, it's the tubes in London. Surely there's a way of getting aircon down there. The central line is like walking into a sauna. Maybe what we need today is Sunday in the Park, maybe with George.
1: More trees.
2: George? Why is it you always get to sit in the shade while I have to stand in the sun? George? Hello, George? There is someone in this dress. A trickle of sweat. The back of the head. He always does this. Now the foot is dead. Sunday in the park with George. One more. Oh, the collar is damp. Beginning to pinch.

0: the tip of a stay, right under the tit. 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
1: Don't lift the arm, please.
0: Sunday in the park with George.
1: The bustle high, please.
0: Not even a nod, as if I were

0: Hey, it's your ceiling vent, so I'm dripping. Could be the rain, could be the upstairs bathroom. Yikes. You could hire the guy your neighbor recommended, but I'm pretty sure that's just his cousin. Do we know if he's licensed, or does he just own a ladder?
1: 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Go with Thumbtack. 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Thumbtack. We know homes. Hire the right pro today.
2: 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Then Dan is here from 10 with the best variety of stage and screen for your morning. And from 1, it's Elise to get you through your lunch break and over that post-lunch slump. Oh, I'm good for nothing after lunch. And then it's Jim on Magic Musicals Home Time from 4 to get you over the finish line. 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Coming up, Blood Brothers, Book of Mormon, and something we single people are all doing, holding out for a hero.

From Rock of Ages, that was Don't Stop Believing. I'm Ruthie Henschel, handing you over to Alex Baker and bidding you adieu for today. But I'll see you back here next Sunday at the same time of 10 a.m. for more news from the biz we call show and the best variety of stage and screen. 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
2: Here's to the ladies who lunch. Everybody laughs.

The intensity really ratchets up in that, doesn't it? The ladies who lunch from Company on Magic Musicals. It's Alex Baker with you on your Sunday afternoon. Hello there. Take a breath. We've got a lovely afternoon together with loads of fabulous tunes, the best variety of stage and screen, some might say, here on Magic Musicals. Let's go now to one of the funniest musicals of the last decade and Something Rotten, a musical that imagines a world where two struggling playwright brothers are desperately trying to compete with the biggest celebrity of the day, someone you may have heard of, Mr. William Shakespeare himself. It's a musical that's packed with jokes, loads of clever references and affectionate nods to musical theatre itself. I absolutely love it. And from it, this is Hard to Be the Bard.

0: 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A spy is here with the news.
1: Did he see me losing it?
0: He's half blind, sir.
1: Oh, good, then he only saw half of it. You see what I did?
0: Oh, yes, wonderful.
1: Speak, man, what news?
2: I saw Nick Bottom, I did. 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
1: Can you believe it? 100 years old, still goes to the gym, the wonderful Dick Van Dyke there, singing the all-time classic lullaby that is Hush-a-bye Mountain from Chitty Chitty Bang Bang. 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
1: Sorry, what?
0: The feeling was quite magical when it slapped me on the mouth. It made the local papers, Rare Fish Attacks Boy Scout. It's still my proudest moment, of that I have no doubt. For some were born to follow, but I was born to find trout.
1: Right, new to MI5, are you?
0: No, I've worked here for 6 years.
1: Oh, right.
0: Yes, you're drinking out of my mug.
1: Oh, right.
0: It's got a picture of my face on it.
1: Oh, right.
0: Charles Chumley, scientist?
1: Ewan Montague, naval intelligence.
0: I know.
1: Of course you do.

0: the big boss is here.
1: Welcome to Military Deception. Now, as you all know, the next Allied invasion target is Sicily. And the key to invading Sicily is... not invading Sicily.
0: Sorry, what?
1: Or at least that's what the enemy is going to think. We're going to convince the Germans that we're headed for somewhere else instead. Sardinia, to be exact.
2: Oh, a misdirection.
1: Exactly.
0: What, so we're going to win this war with a magic trick?
1: How else do we make 100,000 German troops disappear?

0: now, I'll be hearing your proposals. How do we shift the German troops from Sicily to Sardinia? What this country needs is a genius plan.
1: What this country needs is a genius...

Still 5 stars across the board for Operation Mincemeat. It's actually one of the highest rated musicals in history. Born to Lead, the tune from it on Magic Musicals. It's Alex Baker with you, playing you the best variety of stage and screen on this sleepy Sunday afternoon together. And next up, I've got a song from one of Broadway's biggest breakthrough musicals of the year. It picked up a whole host of Tony Awards recently. And it's a musical based on the cult 1987, I think it was. Movie 1987, that feels right. The Lost Boys. Remember The Lost Boys? All about vampires, but actually a movie and a story that's actually much more than vampires. It's much more human, really. It's about family, it's about belonging, it's about that kind of human desire, that powerful pull to fit in. It's an amazing story, and the musical, I mean, I haven't seen it, but it looks like it's absolutely amazing, and the music is certainly absolutely sensational. And this is the dramatic sort of cliffhanger, if you like, before the intermission. Its secret comes out from The Lost Boys. Ugh, intermission, interval. Alex, stop it.

The Lost Boys there, and Secret comes out. And before that, you heard me live chastising myself for calling an interval an intermission. I spend a lot of time with Americans. I do this big Europe and worldwide tour, Hot Wheels Monster Trucks Live, which is bonkers. I mean, it's literally a monster truck show. It's so much fun. It's larger than life, and I'm there in a light-up suit running around arenas around the world, hosting it at the O2 and in Lisbon and all these places. It's wild. But of course, they refer to it as an intermission. So, and every time I say interval, they all laugh at me. It is an interval, guys. We're in European soil now. Anyway, this is Magic Musicals with me, Alex Baker. Always up to something or other. I've got Moana's You're Welcome coming up for you in a second. Dwayne The Rock Johnson in full flight.

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0: We live in a incredibly fast-paced world, don't we? And songs like that just provide a little window of calm and reflection that is just so needed in this chaos that we live in 2026. My word. Send in the clowns there from A Little Night Music. And just absolutely love that song. It's Alex Baker with you on Magic Musicals on this Sunday afternoon together. And whether you're driving the kids to clubs or preparing a lovely Sunday roast right now, it's an absolute pleasure to be right there with you. The next song I'm going to play you is a song that we've been listening to a lot in the car recently. Every single time we get in the car, I try to put the radio on and my daughter says, no, I want to listen to Six, put Six on. And we end up listening to the whole Six album again and again and again, which sounds like I'm complaining. I'm not. I absolutely love it. But I can't get away from the fact that it's probably a bit inappropriate for a 9-year-old. Anyway, don't lose your heads on the way.
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10: The top stories this hour. A major police operation is underway in Germany after a car was driven into crowds at Berlin's Pride celebrations. One person has died and dozens have been injured. Here's police spokesperson Florian Nath.
11: We have identified a suspect who has not been arrested yet. This suspect is known to police. He is known as an associate of the Islamist environment here in Berlin. We have no information on his motive, the sequence of events, or his contribution to the incident.
10: Well, several people were reportedly stabbed during the attack, which happened near the Brandenburg Gate last night. UK Defence Secretary Wes Streeting says these type of attacks happen far too often.
12: Hate crime's also on the rise. There are lots of people who don't accept diversity and difference in our society, and that's why Pride is a celebration, but it's also a protest against those who do not accept life in the 21st century.
10: Next, authorities in Bordeaux in southwest France are considering evacuating the whole city if wildfires start to close in there. Fires have already ripped through countryside and suburbs nearby. Meanwhile, in Spain, officials are monitoring the spread of flames near Madrid. Spanish Prime Minister Pedro Sanchez says that there are still challenging hours ahead.
13: Yesterday, we reported 130,000 hectares had been affected and burned so far this year. Today, that figure has already risen to more than 150,000 hectares.
10: A teenager has been charged with piloting a small boat crossing from France to the UK. The 19-year-old from South Sudan is due in court tomorrow. Parts of the UK are bracing for a fourth heat wave as temperatures in the southeast of England are expected to creep over 30 degrees Celsius this week. Forecasters say that people in the region should expect to see the hot spell continue until Thursday. And Malaysia is to host a Formula One Grand Prix in October to replace the Bahrain race that was called off earlier this season because of the conflict in the Middle East. Some warm sunshine developing this afternoon, but don't get caught out by some scattered showers. That's the latest. I'm Carl Hartley.
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9: 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Like this.

0: Just saying hi. 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I'll think about it maybe. XO baby. Here we go.
1: You sent him kisses.
0: I didn't know I would move in with his missus.
1: What?
0: Get a life.
1: You're living with his wife.
0: Like, what was I meant to do?

0: 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Henry finds out and he goes mental. He screams and shouts like, so judgmental.
1: You damn it, witch!
0: Mate, just shut up, I wouldn't be such a bitch if you could get it up. Here we go.

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0: Howard Ashman, Alan Menken doing their thing with A Little Shop of Horrors and Suddenly Seymour. Before that, A Slice of Genius from The Sound of Music. My Favourite Things was the tune. I always think, every time I listen to that, how different it would be if that song came out today. What would people's favourite things be? It's depressing when you actually think about it. It would be like your iPhone, wouldn't it? Likes on Instagram. You know what I mean? It'd be stuff like that. It just makes me so sad. Anyway, let's keep the music going with actually one of my favourite things I saw in the theatre last year, The Great Gatsby, which ran at the London Coliseum. By the way, it's Alex Baker with you here on Magic Musicals. Hello. Yeah, I absolutely loved it. Jamie Mascato as Jay Gatsby just shone. His voice is ludicrous. And I don't know if you've ever seen Jamie Mascato live, but he does this really weird thing where when he sings, he doesn't really open his mouth that wide. Right? Which I know sounds really weird. I think Jamie Mascato might just have quite a small mouth, right? But this enormous voice comes out of it. It's mind-blowing when you see it, how talented he is. It's just wild. But he was incredible. Corbin Bleu as Nick Carraway was amazing. Francis Maylie McCann as Daisy Buchanan was amazing. And Amber Davis as Jordan Baker just shone. It was one of my favourite things I saw in 2025. And from it, this is Roaring On.
1: I left my home in Minnesota to escape a kind of restlessness I couldn't shake after the war. And when I stepped off of the train at Pennsylvania Station, I felt that restlessness.

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Turns out, Manhattan's expensive. So when I heard of a cottage on the grounds of a Long Island mansion for $80 a month, I jumped on it.

0: He really knows how to write a song, doesn't he? What a wordsmith Bob Dylan is. My word, girl from the North Countries, like a Rolling Stone, slash Make You Feel My Love, the musical that celebrates the works of course, Bob Dylan. Talking of great lyricists, how about Stephen Schwartz alongside Alan Menken for a classic from The Hunchback of Notre Dame, next on Magic Musicals.
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0: Well, it was Lea Michele, of course, who was starring in Chess on Broadway, which wrapped up on June 21st. I know him so well, the tune from that classic musical on Magic Musicals, as the tunes continue on the radio station that plays you the best variety of stage and screen, as we visit the producers now, and when you got it, flaunt it.
1: When you got it, flaunt it. 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Show your assets, let them know you're proud. 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

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Violinists love to play and ease drink.

0: When you got it, flaunt it. From the producers on Magic Musicals, it's Alex Baker with you on your Sunday afternoon, playing you the best variety of stage and screen. And you know what? There's always something happening on this beloved radio station, including every Sunday night at 6, when Olivia Marks sits down with a star of the West End to get to know them a little better in a little musical sort of inspired feature that we call Getting to Know You. Took us ages to come up with that. Basically, Olivia asks the same 6 questions to her guests to find out a little more about them. So what's their first musical memory? What are the most played musical songs on their phone? That kind of thing. And this week she's joined with Tony Award winner Laura Benanti. Now, Laura's been in everything from Gypsy to Into the Woods, Woman on the Verge of a Nervous Breakdown, and so much more besides. And you can currently see her in the one-woman comedy show Nobody Cares at Soho's Underbelly Boulevard. You can listen to Laura Benanti on Getting to Know You tonight at 6 o'clock right here on Magic Musicals. And if you do for any reason miss it, don't forget, you can catch up on Rayo as well. So don't miss that tonight at 6. Right, I've got In the Heights coming up for you and an all-time classic from Evita. Magic Musicals.
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2: Lights up on Washington Heights, up at the break of day. I wake up and I got this little punk I gotta chase away. Pop the grade at the crack.

we stumble on a view that's tailor-made for two. What a shame.

Well, the vibes are always high when the Jersey Boys are in town, and they're currently at the Bradford Alhambra on the enormous Jersey Boys tour. That was December 1963 from it, of course, on Magic Musicals. And talking of fabulous tours, how about we get up to 88 miles per hour after a short break as we visit Back to the Future, the musical. The tour kicking off in Bristol on the 8th of October and going to Edinburgh, Liverpool, Milton Keynes, Birmingham, Sunderland, Bradford, Southampton, Manchester, Plymouth, Cardiff, and on it goes with more dates to be announced. It's such a fabulous show, and I'm going to play you one of its most iconic numbers next.

0: consider yourself.
1: At home?
0: Yes, yes. Consider yourself.
1: One of the family?
0: Oh, I've taken to you. Oh.
1: So strong!
0: It's clear we're going to get along. Consider yourself.
2: Well in!
3: Are you all right?
0: Consider yourself.
2: Part of the furniture.
0: There isn't a lot to spare. Oh, lovely.

0: You've got to love it. Consider Yourself from Oliver, of course, on Magic Musicals. And let's go now to a musical that started out life as a movie musical and then became a stage musical, which isn't always the way it goes. In fact, it's been so successful that it recently picked up a slew of Tony Awards, and I'm very much hoping it comes to the West End, or indeed anywhere in the UK soon. I'm talking, of course, about Schmigadoon, and from it, this is Schmigadoon.
1: Welcome to our little town,
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0: As mayor of Schmigadoon, I feel that I must stress. Our motto is, we always strive for peace and happiness.
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2: But if Schmigadoon is to endure, it must

Yes, and Juliet's Can't Stop the Feeling, and before that, Schmigadoon, Schmigadoon, which is definitely Buffy the Vampire Slayer once more with feeling coded, don't you think? Do you remember Buffy the Vampire Slayer's Once More with Feeling? I loved that episode. Joss Whedon was an absolute genius. If you don't know about that episode, basically a musical demon comes to town and infects everybody with bursting into song and dance. They burst into flames, unfortunately, at the end, which is why it's kind of a problem and slightly demonic. But it's an incredibly good episode. And the music's amazing. And they released the whole soundtrack as a musical. And in fact, I was DJing recently at a big rock and metal festival, the Download Festival. And I was doing an hour of Buffy the Vampire Slayer against another DJ who was doing an hour of Twilight. You know, the movie Twilight? So they had loads to choose from, like, you know, Paramore, 30 Seconds Mars, all this sort of stuff. And I basically was playing obscure Once More with Feeling tunes to a crowd of 5,000 metalheads, which was tremendously good fun. You know, you live for these experiences, don't you? Bugsy Malone's on the way next on the radio station that plays you the best variety of stage and screen. It's got to be Magic Musicals.

0: with David Hunter and Ruthie Henshaw in your ears on Saturday and Sunday mornings, with the No Repeat Workday filling your ears Monday to Friday, 9 to 5, and so much more besides. It's Magic Musicals. There's always a lovely surprise around the corner. My name's Alex Baker, always with you on Sunday afternoons, as we go from a chorus line now to Parade and All the Wasted Time. I just love this song.
1: I will never understand what I did to deserve you, or how to be the man that I'm supposed to be. I will never understand if I live a thousand lifetimes why you did the things you did for me. Just look at you. How could I not be in love with you? What

0: That's truly one of those stop and think songs, isn't it? All the wasted time from Parade. Absolutely magnificent. It's Alex Baker with you on your Sunday afternoon. And a reminder that when you wake up in the morning, it's the Magic Musicals No Repeat Workday once more, where we'll never play you the same song twice between the hours of 9 to 5. So you can put us on in the morning and leave us on all day. And just safe in the knowledge, basically, that the music's taken care of. It's just one less thing to worry about, don't you think? Don't miss that. Kicking off again tomorrow morning at 9. Magic Musicals. No repeat workday. So Funny Girls, Don't Rain on My Parade is on the way from the glorious vocal pipes of the one and only Barbara Streisand. 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

0: Well, it's been an absolute pleasure, as always, spending this time with you on Saturdays and Sunday afternoons between the hours of 12 to 3. It's Alex Baker with you. Thank you so much for having me. And I'll be back with you next week, of course. So Jen's on the way with Chicago, with The Lion King, Sister Act and more. So have a fabulous rest of your Sunday and a cracking week ahead.
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10: The top stories this hour. Germany's interior minister says a vehicle ramming and mass stabbing during Berlin Pride last night point to an Islamist terror attack. One person was killed and 29 others injured. This man was in the area when it happened.
11: We saw a big crowd of people come towards us, and at first we didn't know what they happened, and then we saw many faces, sad faces, crying faces.
10: A manhunt's continuing for the 21-year-old suspect, a German-born citizen from a Lebanese background. Here, two police officers have been seriously injured after a van was driven at them in South Lanarkshire. Police have described it as a deliberate and despicable act. Our reporter Lindsay Herron has more.
12: Now, police are treating this incident as attempted murder. The 43 and 41-year-old male officers had been carrying out inquiries at a property in Lark Hall yesterday afternoon when a Renault Trafic was driven at them. The vehicle was later recovered in nearby Glasford. As inquiries continue and police work to find the suspect, they say is a white man around 6 feet tall. Patrols in the area have been upped and anyone with information is urged to contact the force.
10: French officials say they're contemplating a total evacuation of Bordeaux. A wildfire is moving closer to the city in the southwest of the country, with shifting winds and tinder-dry conditions complicating efforts to control the blaze. A heads up if you're heading to Gatwick Airport this afternoon, because there is no water. That's down to an outage at a treatment plant. Flights are not affected. They're just fine, and the airport has apologised. Passenger Nick Hollings is trying to get to Florida.
13: We're able to go to the loo, and they were only allowing 5 people in at a time, and they were only allowing we only. There's no flushing of toilets, there's no ability to wash your hands, people can't refill the drinks. It's chaos, actually.
10: And parts of the UK are braced for a fourth heat wave of the year. Temperatures in the southeast of England are expected to creep up to over 30 degrees Celsius in the coming days. That's the latest. I'm Becky Cahill.
5: of sunny spells and scattered showers across the UK today. Highs at around 24 degrees Celsius.
14: 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Good afternoon. 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My name is Jen Thomas, playing the best variety of stage and screen, starting with Chicago.

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0: so much fun. The Lion King. I just can't wait to be king here on Magic Musicals. My name's Jen Thomas here for your Sunday, playing the best variety of stage and screen. And before that, some Sister Act with Fabulous Baby. And not just saying it because it has sister in the name. That is my sister's favourite show. I think she's lost count of the amount of time she's been to see that. And before that, I hope you had those jazz hands ready for some Chicago. On the way, I will get you something from a show based on the music of the incredible Alanis Morissette. After this, from Thoroughly Modern Millie.
1: Simple.

Jagged Little Pill, that is The Brilliant Hand in My Pocket on Magic Musicals. My name is Jen, playing the best variety of stage and screen. That is based on the music of Alanis Morissette. Still can't believe she was 19 when she wrote that album. An incredible talent. On the way, I'll get you something from a show which is heading out on tour, plus something from Sunset Boulevard.

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Have you got your tickets for that one from Mean Girls, I'd Rather Be Me on Magic Musicals? It's Jen Thomas here, and before that, the stunning Sunset Boulevard with The Perfect Year, playing the best variety of stage and screen for your Sunday afternoon. It's a little bit cooler today for much of the country. Maybe you're planning a roast dinner. Maybe you're doing the prep in the kitchen now. I remember we've been having all those picky bits and barbecues over the last few weeks. Can't beat a roast potato though, can you? Time now for some Rags. This is Children of the Wind.

So good. From Rags, that is Children of the Wind on Magic Musicals with me, Jen, playing the best variety of stage and screen to soundtrack your Sunday afternoon. Have you been to see anything recently that you're excited about? Have you got anything lined up? I went to see Operation Mincemeat this week and it was absolutely fantastic. I have currently made myself a tea in my new Operation Mincemeat mug. I don't know about you, I always have to buy something as a little memento when I go and see a show. I have a ridiculous mug collection now. Still to come, I'll get you something from Fame and Batter of Hell.

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0: One of the most iconic tunes ever. There have been so many fantastic versions of that from Aspects of Love. That is Love It Changes Everything here on Magic Musicals with me, Jen. Make sure you're listening bright and early in the morning. I will be here with Magic Musicals Breakfast. And at 9, I kickstart the No Repeat Workday, which, if you've not heard it before, means you can put us on and leave us on because you won't hear a single repeat. There won't be the same song twice between 9 and 5. So even if you're off work with the kids for the summer holiday, you will have such an amazing variety of tunes everybody will love. Still to come, I'll get you some Hamilton plus an incredible power ballad from Tarzan. Magic
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14: Top stories this hour. Germany's interior ministers confirmed one person's died and 29 others have been injured after a vehicle ramming and a stabbing attack near Berlin's main pride celebrations last night. He says the 21-year-old known suspect was born in the country and comes from a Lebanese background. A manhunt is continuing this afternoon to find him. Alexander Dobrindt has given more details at a news conference in the German capital.
15: Eine Verurteilung gegeben.
16: He was sentenced to 1 year and 10 months in prison. This was reduced to a non-custodial sentence. A complaint was made about this.
14: Two police officers have been seriously injured after a van was driven at them in South Lanarkshire. Police have called yesterday's incident in Larkhall deliberate and despicable and say they're treating it as attempted murder. No arrests have been made. Officials are considering evacuating an entire city in France because of a wildfire. Flames have moved within 10 miles of Bordeaux. It's as aircraft from Greece, Italy and Turkey help tackle wildfires across parts of Spain, where Pedro Sanchez is prime minister.
17: The scale of disaster we're experiencing once again in our country is sadly very difficult to comprehend. Yesterday we reported 130,000 hectares had been affected and burned so far this year. Today that figure has already risen to more than 150,000 hectares.
14: A big water outage is causing widespread problems at Gatwick Airport this afternoon. It's been caused by an issue at a nearby treatment works, which has now been fixed. Toilets and restrooms restaurants are out of action. Flights are unaffected, though they're running fine, and the airport has apologised. And Britain's Lando Norris has won the Hungarian Grand Prix, the title holder's first race victory of the Formula One season. The McLaren driver crossed the line ahead of Max Verstappen, with championship leader Kimi Antonelli finishing third. That's the latest. I'm Becky Cahill. A mix of sunny spells and scattered showers across the UK today. Highs at around 24 degrees Celsius.
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2: How does it? Orphan, son of a friend, a Scotsman, dropped in the middle of a forgotten spot in the Caribbean by providence, impoverished and squalor. Grow

That one always puts a smile on my face. From Hairspray, Good Morning Baltimore on Magic Musicals with me, Jen, and before that, Tarzan and Sam Hamilton. Hairspray is another one that's heading out on tour next year. We are going to be spoilt for choice in 2027. We've also got Jesus Christ Superstar, Hadestown, even more hitting the road. Get ready for a sing-along, something from The Bodyguard on the way. After this, there are still rumours that this will be coming to the West End. Hedwig and the Angry Inch, this is

0: I hope you were having a little shimmy to that one. The Bodyguard, I Wanna Dance With Somebody. This is Magic Musicals, playing the best variety of stage and screen with me, Jen. And before that, Hedwig and the Angry Inch and Wig in a Box. I hope you've got something that you're looking forward to, that you've got tickets for, maybe those tours next year. Maybe you're going to see something in the West End. I'll get you some Hercules soon, plus the iconic Phantom.
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I don't know about you, but that one always gives me goosebumps. That is Phantom of the Opera and All I Ask of You on Magic Musicals. And before that, the incredibly catchy Hercules with Zero to Hero. It's Jen Thomas here, playing the best variety of stage and screen. Talking about those rumours about Hedwig and the Angry Inch coming to the West End, I really want this next one to transfer over. It's just closed in Broadway, but the show is amazing. The film it is based on is one of my favourites. This is from Death Becomes Her.

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1: 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This is Magic Musicals. 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

0: 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Someone put a video of your speech online.
1: My speech?
0: 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And now, I mean, Connor is
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0: everywhere.
2: Your speech is everywhere. This morning, the Connor Project page, it only had 56 people following.
1: Well, how many does it have now?

That is one to put a spring in your step. That is Shrek and I'm a Believer on Magic Musicals. And before that, Cats and Dear Evan Hansen. Cats is another one that is heading out on tour. As I mentioned earlier, we've got so much to look forward to in 2027. My name is Jen Thomas. This is Magic Musicals, playing the best variety of stage and screen. You have only got days left to go and see this next one before it closes in the West End. This is The Producers, and I Want to Be a Producer. I want-

You have to belt that one out from Tina, the Tina Turner musical, We Don't Need Another Hero on Magic Musicals, with me, Jen, playing the best variety of stage and screen. Before that, The Producers and I Want to Be a Producer. I just double checked. It's the 19th of September for the final West End performance at the Garrick Theatre in London. It is great fun. Definitely go and see it while you've still got the chance. On the way, I'll get you something from The Greatest Showman, plus another show that is coming over to

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The fantastic Into the Woods here on Magic Musicals with me, Jen, playing the best variety of stage and screen. Have you got your tickets for that one? Coming to the West End. What an incredible show. Definitely need to get tickets for that. Before that, we had The Greatest Showman and This Is Me. Time now for some Once on This Island for your Sunday evening. This is Waiting for Life.

0: So Good, Once on This Island and Waiting for Life on Magic Musicals with me, Jen. Make sure you're listening bright and early in the morning because I will be back with Magic Musicals Breakfast from 6 a.m. and from 9 we'll kickstart the No Repeat Workday, which if you've not heard it before, means you won't hear the same song twice all the way through until home time. So between 9 and 5, we promise there won't be a single repeat. It will make your day fly by, even on a Monday. We can turn that frown upside down with these incredible songs from stage and screen. On the way, we've been talking about these amazing West End transfers. Billy Elliot is coming back, plus I'll get you some Frozen too.
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0: Get up, stand up. That's No Woman, No Cry here on Magic Musicals with me, Jen, to round off my show. Up next, we have got Getting to Know You with Olivia Marks, where she sits down with a star of the West End to ask the same six questions to try and find out more about them. This week, it's Tony Award winner Laura Benanti. She's been in Gypsy, Into the Woods and Women on the Verge of a Nervous Breakdown. And you can currently see her in her one-woman comedy show, Nobody Cares, at Soho's Underbelly Boulevard. So don't miss it. In case you've missed out on any of the others, you can catch up over on the Rayo app. I will be back in the morning from 6. Have a great evening.
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9: The top stories this hour: hundreds of police are continuing to try and track down the man behind a vehicle ramming and mass stabbing at Berlin Pride. One person was killed last night and 29 others injured in what's being described as an Islamist terror attack. The 21-year-old German-born suspect has Lebanese heritage. Dr. Hans Jacob Schindler from the Counter-Extremism Project says such attacks have become increasingly common.
10: Vehicles are a preferred tool, not only because ISIS and other terror organizations in the propaganda actually advise perpetrators to use that, because it requires no preparation. Everyone has a car or can rent a car, as it was the case in this incident, and it's very hard to prevent that.
9: Two police officers have been seriously injured after a van was driven at them in South Lanarkshire. Police have called yesterday's incident in Larkhall deliberate and despicable and say they're treating it as attempted murder. No arrests have been made. Officials are considering evacuating an entire city in France because of a wildfire. Flames have moved within 10 miles of Bordeaux. It's as aircraft from Greece, Italy and Turkey help tackle wildfires across parts of Spain, where Pedro Sanchez is prime minister.
11: The scale of disaster we're experiencing once again in our country is sadly very difficult to comprehend. Yesterday we reported 130,000 hectares had been affected and burned so far this year. Today that figure has already risen to more than 150,000 hectares.
9: A big water outage is causing widespread problems at Gatwick Airport this afternoon. It's been caused by an issue at a nearby treatment works, which has now been fixed. Toilets and restaurants are out of action. Flights are unaffected, though they're running fine, and the airport has apologised. And Britain's Lando Norris has won the Hungarian Grand Prix, the title holder's first race victory of the Formula One season. The McLaren driver crossed the line ahead of Max Verstappen, with championship leader Kimi Antonelli finishing third. That's the latest. I'm Becky Cahill. Clouds and some light showers across the UK this evening. We're looking at overnight lows of around 8 degrees Celsius.
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12: Hello, you're listening to Getting to Know You on Magic Musicals. I'm Olivia Marks and I'm joined by the lovely Laura Benanti, who's starring in her one-woman show, Nobody Cares, in Soho until the 26th of July. How are you?
13: I'm well, how are you?
12: I'm great, thank you. It's lovely to see you.
13: Yeah.
12: So this is the show where we talk all things musicals. We geek out over musicals.
13: Love it.
12: So we're going to get into it.
13: Okay.
12: Going to take it right back.
13: Great.
12: What is your first musicals memory?
13: My first memory of a musical, I mean, I don't remember a time where I didn't know musicals. It was, both my parents were Broadway actors, so it was just sort of the music of our house. But I think The Sound of Music, that's the one I remember really just watching all of the time and listening to.
12: Starting off strong.
13: Yeah,
12: starting strong
13: with Julie Andrews.
12: We've got to hear a song from The Sound of Music.
13: Yeah.
12: Which one are we doing?
13: It's got to be, can it be the OG? Can it be Julie Andrews?
12: Absolutely.
13: Okay, great. Then The Sound of Music.
12: Let's do it. 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
2: How to get to Hades Town? 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Laying low, staying out of sight. Ain't no compass, brother. Ain't no map. Just a telephone wire and a railroad track.

0: Welcome to Magic Musicals with me, Olivia Marks, where we're getting to know the wonderful Laura Benanti, who's starring in Nobody Cares in Soho until the 26th of July. I'd love to know, who are your musicals icons? Because there are many.
1: Julie Andrews.
0: Queen.
1: Queen. Chita Rivera, Patti LuPone. Those were the people I really, like, admired growing up. And then there's, you know, Audra McDonald and Kelly O'Hara. There are so many remarkable artists, but Chita for me was a really big one. So getting to work, and Patty, so getting to work with them was pretty crazy.
0: I need to hear about what it's like to work with Patti LuPone.
1: It's fascinated. It's incredible. I love her so much. She's one of my, like, dearest people in my life now. She is superhuman. You know, she has more energy than anyone I have ever met in my life. She gives 110% at every single performance. She is so, she knows that you're only as good as the person you're working with. So she never, like, tries to steal the focus or sabotage you. She's in the scene wanting you to be as good as her, you know? And she's hilarious. She is truly so funny. I have never met a person with so little filter. One of the things I talk about in my comedy show is being a recovering people pleaser. I played so many ingenues for so long that I sort of started playing one in my real life. Patty has not a single ingenue bone in her body. She is main character energy through and through.
0: This is why we love her.
1: She's the best.
0: Do you have, like, a favorite peak Patti LuPone story?
1: Yes, I mean, people in the States have heard it a lot, but the drunkest I will ever be was with Patti LuPone when we were doing Gypsy. I just met her. She asked me to go to drinks. I was, you know, had to be kind of naked because I played Gypsy Rose Lee, so I was not consuming as much food as I probably should have. And she started her order with 2 double vodka sodas with lime. And I was like, same. And like 45 minutes later, fully blacked out, as I left, the waiter handed me a loaf of bread. And then I woke up the next morning in my shower with all my clothes and my shoes on and the water pouring on me. And then I went to rehearsal the next day and was like ill. And she was not. She was like, oh, that was so much fun. And I was like, I'm dead. This is my ghost. Yeah, I died that night.
0: I would kill to have a drink with Patti LuPone.
1: She's so fun and funny and the best. And is also a really good listener. So not only is she telling you stories, but she's listening to hers. And what I love too is she'll just be like, oh, you're an idiot. You know, like, I would tell her stories about things that I'd done and she'd be like, why are you doing that? Don't do that. And I was like, you're right. I'll stop.
0: I want to be called an idiot by Patti LuPone.
1: Don't worry, you can be.
0: And it's only right that we hear a Patti LuPone song. Which
1: Absolutely.
0: One should we play?
1: I think Rose's Turn.
0: It has to be.
1: It has to be.
0: Let's do it. This is Rose's Turn from Gypsy.
2: Here she is, boys. Here she is, world. Here.

Goldstone.

0: You're with me, Olivia Marks, here on Magic Musicals, and we've got a special guest with us today, Laura Benanti, who you can go and see in Nobody Cares in London until the 26th of July. I'd love to know what your most played musical song is on your phone. Like, how often do you actually listen to musicals?
1: I used to listen to musicals all the time. And then I don't know what happened where suddenly I think as my children are like, no, thank you. And we just listen to like Peppa Pig stories on repeat. Which, by the way, they are so excited that everyone sounds like Peppa Pig. They are like beyond.
0: We're all like real life Peppa Pigs here.
1: Yeah.
0: Well, we are.
1: I think they thought it was like a fake accent. I don't think they fully understood that people speak like that. They were just like, pigs are British.
0: Yeah. It's not the UK. It's Peppa Pig world.
1: Yeah.
0: Here. That's exactly what it is.
1: So I probably Sunday from Sunday in the Park with George, if I am feeling any type of a way, if I put that on, I'm just full body chills, sobbing. I'm like, everything's going to be okay. So for me, it's Sunday.
0: Oh, I'm so excited for Ariana Grande and Jonathan Bailey to bring it here.
1: I'm excited about that too. I think that's going to be really cool.
0: I think it's going to be all right. It's going to be all right, isn't it?
1: It is.
0: It's going to be unbelievable.
1: It really is. I think she's incredible.
0: She's phenomenal. So
1: I really do. Yeah.
0: Love them both.
1: Great.
0: Let's hear it. This is Sunday from Sunday in the Park with George.

0: getting to know you
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0: Welcome to Magic Musicals with me, Olivia Marks. We're joined by Laura Benanti, who you can catch in her one-woman show, Nobody Cares, until the 26th of July. You've starred in so many amazing shows, so many movies, Tick, Tick, Boom, I love series. How special is it being a part of this show and also the fact that you wrote it?
1: Yeah, I do want to make very clear that this is not a musical. It's not a cabaret. I won't be singing any Broadway songs because I will tell you, there are sweet little old ladies who come thinking I'm going to sing My Fair Lady and then I'm singing a song about pretty, you know, risque stories. That can be rough. So I really want people to know it's like 14 and up, salty language, adult content. That said, the little old ladies by the end were so happy and laughing and clapping, but I think they were a little bit like, oh! Doing the show is so gratifying, you know, especially having started so young and having played so many ingenues and trying to find my way into them with a modern sensibility and with humor and to be able to just write my own show, and I co-wrote the songs with the brilliant Todd Almond, who's my music director as well. Having agency, giving myself agency, giving myself control, you know, to a certain extent. Then you write it and then you put it out into the world and then it sort of belongs to other people to figure out. But it's been really amazing. It's probably my favorite thing that I do. Because I obviously love connecting with an audience, but in this way, I really can. I mean, we chat. So that's just been such a delight. I feel so grateful that I get to do it.
0: What was the inspiration behind the show? Like, what things did you draw on?
1: It's interesting because Audible, which is, you know, part of Amazon, they do a lot of, like, audiobooks. They do this thing called Audible Theater. We're downtown at the Minetta Lane Theater in Manhattan. They do a live show that the audience comes to see, and then they only audio record it. So it's kind of like a teleplay in a way. And they asked me if I wanted to write a show, and I was like, sure. And then as I started writing it, I was like, ugh, nobody cares. There's so much going on in this world. Nobody cares about what I have to say. And then they were like, we already paid you. And I was like, that's true. So I kept writing it. And as I did, as I was sort of going through all of these stages of my life, I realized that I had something to say now that I'm 47 that I think every person can relate to.
0: As I say, you've been in so many amazing shows before. We should play a song from one of them.
1: Ooh.
0: Which one are we going for?
1: I think we should do, let's see, maybe Vanilla Ice Cream from She Loves Me.
0: Let's do it.
1: Okay.
0: Let's play it.
1: Dear

0: Hello, you're listening to Getting to Know You on Magic Musicals. I'm Olivia Marks, and we're joined by the very talented Laura Benanti, who you can go and see in her one-woman show, Nobody Cares, in Soho, in London, until the 26th of July. So if you were to introduce someone to a musical that has no knowledge of them, what show would you take them to see?
1: Oh, that's so interesting. So I'm like a big Sondheim person. I like musicals, but I love Sondheim. But I don't know if that's the intro. I mean, probably Hamilton. I feel like that's the thing that has transcended because it is, you know, popular music as opposed to, you know, musical theater music. So probably that.
0: Hamilton's a good one. Right? Yeah. Like, who doesn't like Hamilton? And correct. If you don't like Hamilton, frankly,
1: I don't
0: we're
1: know
0: not
1: how
0: friends.
1: To help you.
0: Exactly.
1: Yeah,
0: like, I don't know what to you've do not for really you. Not got much going for you.
1: Yeah. I'm sorry for you.
0: What is your favorite song from Hamilton?
1: Wait for it.
0: Such a good one.
1: I love it. It gives me chills every single time.
0: Excellent taste. Yeah. I'll happily play this one. This is Wait for It from Hamilton.

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0: You're with me, Olivia Marks, here on Magic Musicals. And we've got a special guest with us today, Laura Benanti, who's starring in her one-woman show, Nobody Cares, in Soho until the 26th of July. This is a really big question, so I'm sorry to ask it.
1: Here we go.
0: Who do you think is the best character in the history of musical theatre?
1: Mama Rose.
0: You didn't even need to think about it. Mama Rose, straight off the bat.
1: I just think so. I think that or George in Sunday in the Park with George. But I just think Mama Rose, there is something about that. That whole show to me is perfect. I think Gypsy is the perfect show. And I think having such a complicated leading lady is not something you always get to have. Women don't always get to be complicated.
0: Mm. We've already heard Rose's turn.
1: We have.
0: Which other Gypsy songs should we play?
1: I mean, you could always do Everything's Coming Up Roses and then it becomes the Patti LuPone hour, which honestly, sign me up.
0: I'm not mad about it.
1: Me either.
0: Should we do it?
1: Let's do it.
0: Let's do it.

0: You're listening to Magic Musicals with me, Olivia Marks, where we're getting to know Laura Benanti, who's starring in Nobody Cares in Soho until the 26th of July. It's the main final question.
1: Okay.
0: What's your favourite musical?
1: Guys, it's Gypsy.
0: I knew it.
1: I'm sorry.
0: I'm not. It's I'm so perfect. Unsurprised.
1: Second is Into the Woods.
0: You really are a Sondheim girly.
1: The first song I ever learned to play on the piano and sing at 9 years old was I Remember Sky from Evening Primrose. Just this, can you imagine walking in on a nine-year-old child playing and singing I Remember Sky with the lights off? Like a Victorian ghost? And my poor parents were just like, just closed the door. They're like, good luck. Yeah, I love Sondheim.
0: Oh, well, we've already heard two songs from Gypsy now.
1: We have. We have to do something else. I think we should do me singing on the steps of the palace.
0: We've got to do it.
1: That's what I think we should do.
0: We've got to do it.
1: Yeah.
0: Laura, it's been an absolute pleasure chatting with you. And your show just sounds absolutely brilliant.
1: Thank you.
0: You're hilarious.
1: Thank you.
0: And yes, do go and see it. It's on in Soho in London until the 26th of July. Let's end with you.
1: Let's do it.
0: Let's play it.
2: He's a very smart prince. He's a prince who prepares. Knowing this time I'd run from him, he spread pitch on the stairs. I was caught unawares, and I thought,

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You'll just leave him a clue. For example, a shoe. And then see what he'll do. Now it's he and not you who is stuck with a shoe in a stew, in the goo.

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13: The top stories this hour. Police in Germany have confirmed this evening the suspect behind a vehicle ramming and mass stabbing at Berlin Pride has been shot dead. They say they engaged the 21-year-old in a garden allotment as he tried to rush towards them with a weapon. One person was killed last night and 29 others injured. Reporter Molly Malone, who's in the German capital, says there are still many questions.
14: This was a man that was known to police, that was known to have Islamist connections, reported now to have been shot and killed almost 24 hours on, but clearly that police investigation continuing to work out whether he had accomplices. Did they flee the scene, as was suggested by the police this morning?
13: In other news, a wildfire in southwest France is now less than 10 miles from Bordeaux, where officials are considering evacuating the entire city. More than a quarter of a million people have been forced to flee their homes so far. Elsewhere, tens of thousands have also been displaced in Spain as flames threaten Madrid and Valencia. King Philippe has visited an evacuation shelter near the capital.
15: The response has been exceptionally well coordinated. I think it sends an important message that by working together we can face any challenge. The most important thing is to reassure people that every possible human and material resource is being deployed to deal with this situation.
13: We're told water is gradually returning to Gatwick Airport after it lost supply for much of the day. An outage at treatment works has been blamed. Restaurants and toilets in both the north and south terminals were effectively shut, though flights were not disrupted. The airports apologised for the inconvenience. Sport. St Mirren have been drawn away to Rangers in the last 16 of the Scottish League Cup. Premiership champions Celtic will start their knockout stage campaign at Dundee United, while Hearts welcome Inverness. And Britain's Lando Norris has won the Hungarian Grand Prix for a second year running. The world champion came in ahead of Max Verstappen. That's the latest. I'm Becky Cahill. Cloud and some light showers across the UK this evening. We're looking at overnight lows of around 8 degrees Celsius.
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17: Fine. 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
14: The top stories this hour. The suspect behind yesterday's mass stabbing and van attack at Berlin Pride has been killed. The 21-year-old radicalised German-born man of Lebanese descent was tracked down to the northwest of the capital. Police spokesperson Jan Iflender has given more details.
15: The suspect in the attack was located in an allotment garden complex in Spandau. He approached our officers with a stabbing weapon, was stopped by our special operations unit using a firearm, and subsequently died.
14: One person was killed during yesterday's celebrations and 29 injured. It's been treated as an Islamist terror attack. A baby girl is among four people who've died following a car crash in Derby. A Hyundai left the A38 last night and went into trees. Two women, aged 18 and 30, and a 36-year-old man were pronounced dead at the scene. The driver's been arrested on suspicion of causing death by dangerous driving. He's in hospital with serious injuries. Water's gradually returning to Gatwick after it lost supply earlier. Restaurants and toilets in both terminals were effectively shut, though flights weren't disrupted. Authorities in Bordeaux in southwest France are considering evacuating the whole city if wildfires start to close in. Meanwhile, Spanish officials are monitoring flames near Madrid after calmer conditions yesterday helped firefighters tackle huge blazes. Prime Minister Pedro Sanchez says there's still challenging hours ahead.
4: The scale of disaster we're experiencing once again in our country is sadly very difficult to comprehend. Yesterday we reported 130,000 hectares had been affected and burned so far this year. Today, that figure has already risen to more than 150,000 hectares.
14: Reuben Wards won Scotland's first gymnastics all-round gold at the Commonwealth Games in Glasgow in the pool. Angered Evans finished first in the women's 100 metres breaststroke. And Britain's Lando Norris won the Hungarian Grand Prix. The world champion came in ahead of Max Verstappen. From Sky News, I'm Cam Hall.
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11: The top stories this hour. German police have confirmed the suspect behind the vehicle ramming and mass stabbing at Berlin Pride has been shot dead. They say they engaged the 21-year-old in a garden allotment in the Spandau district as he tried to rush towards them with a weapon. One person was killed last night and 29 injured. This man's a spokesman for the event's organisers.
12: Many of these people suffered much emotional stress yesterday. What they experienced will have long-lasting effects. We are trying to offer emotional support, psychological support.
11: A 33-year-old man has been arrested on suspicion of causing death by dangerous driving after four people, including a baby girl, were killed following a crash in Derby. Emergency services were called to the A38 late last night to report a Hyundai had crashed into trees. The arrested driver's in hospital with serious injuries. Water is returning to Gatwick Airport after a power outage cut off supplies. Restaurants were closed at both terminals and toilets couldn't be flushed. A wildfire raging in southwest France is now less than 10 miles from Bordeaux. Officials are deciding whether to issue evacuation orders for the whole city. And Harrod Evans says she couldn't let Scotland down as she raced to Commonwealth glory in the 100 metres breaststroke final. She was behind with half a lap to go, but dug in to beat South Africa's Amy Canny to the gold medal.
13: I saw the first place and just the emotion just, you know, poured out of me. I was just looking up, seeing the crowd, knowing my family was there watching, and just, you know, the support you receive from the crowd is just such an emotional moment. And that will never leave me.
11: Meanwhile, the home nation's gymnast failed to make the podium at the women's all-round event. And Luke Littler has retained his World Matchday darts title. The defending champion got an 18-9 victory over Welshman Gerwyn Price in the final in Blackpool. From Sky News, I'm Stevie Shillinglaw.
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10: The top stories this hour. German police have confirmed they've shot dead the man suspected of the vehicle ramming and stabbing attack near Berlin Pride. Officers say the 21-year-old rushed towards him with a weapon after finding him in a garden allotment in the Spandau district. One person was killed last night and 29 others injured. Alfonso Pantisano is the Berlin Senate's queer commissioner.
11: I can only encourage everyone to stay calm at the moment and to rely on hope. And the queer community has known how to regain the streets that we apparently are not allowed to walk on.
10: A baby girl is among four people killed following a car crash in Derby last night. Two women aged 18 and 30 and a 36-year-old man were pronounced dead at the scene. The Ukrainian president will be Andy Burnham's first international visitor. The prime minister will host Volodymyr Zelensky tomorrow, a week after taking office. A wildfire raging in the southwest of France is now less than 10 miles from Bordeaux. Officials are still deciding whether to issue evacuation orders for the whole city. In sport, Britain's Lando Norris won the Hungarian Grand Prix, the title holder's first race victory of the F1 season. The McLaren driver crossed the line ahead of Max Verstappen, with championship leader Kimi Antonelli finishing third. Luke Littler, meanwhile, has made it back-to-back titles at the World Matchday Darts in Blackpool. The defending champion won 18-9 against Welshman Gerben Price in the final.
12: It's been one of the best weeks of my life. The darts I've played. And yeah, it's not been easy. Nico on debut, and then Nathan, and then Josh, and then Dirk. And then now, guys, it's been tough. The stats may look like it's easy, but when you're on this stage and how hot it is, it's not easy.
10: Angharad Evans picked up Scotland's fourth gold medal of the Commonwealth Games with victory in the 100 metres breaststroke final. She added to Reuben Ward winning the gymnastics men's all-round event. And another heatwave is on the way tomorrow, with temperatures expected to top 30 degrees in parts of England. Forecasters say it could last until Thursday. From Sky News, I'm Stevie Shillinglaw.
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14: The top stories this hour. The suspect behind the mass stabbing and van attack at Berlin Pride on Saturday night has been killed. The 21-year-old radicalised German-born man of Lebanese descent was tracked down to the northwest of the capital. Police spokesman Jörn Iflender has given more details.
15: The suspect in the attack was located in an allotment garden complex in Spandau. He approached our officers with a stabbing weapon, was stopped by our special operations unit using a firearm, and subsequently died.
14: One person was killed during the celebrations and 29 injured. It's being treated as an Islamist terror attack. A 33-year-old man has been arrested on suspicion of causing death by dangerous driving after four people, including a baby girl, were killed following a crash in Derby. Emergency services were called to the A38 on Saturday night. A 16-year-old boy has been charged with murdering a teenager in Luton. The 17-year-old was attacked on Kingsway Recreation Ground on Friday night. Four other teenagers have also been arrested in connection with his murder. The Ukrainian president will be Andy Burnham's first international visitor. The prime minister will host Volodymyr Zelensky later, a week after taking office. Reuben Ward says the home crowd helped him achieve Commonwealth glory in the men's all-round gymnastics. He became the first Scotsman ever to take gold in the event at the Glasgow Arena. And Ward tells us what his highlights of the day have been.
16: I think seeing the final score come through and knowing that I won the gold medal and like everyone jumping around me and absolutely screaming, jumping, and that was so special. I think that was like a wave of emotions that I've never experienced. And then standing up in front of the crowd with my flag on and they're just living the moment, being in the moment.
14: Meanwhile, St Mirren have been drawn away to Rangers in the last 16 of the Scottish League Cup. The holders progressed despite a 1-0 defeat at home to Dunfermline. And Slovenia's Tadej Pogacar has made cycling history at the Tour de France. The defending champions claimed a record-equalling fifth title. From Sky News, I'm Stevie Schillinglaw.
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2: Hello, my name is Elder Price, and I would like to share with you the most amazing book.
3: 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It's a book about America a long, long time ago.
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0: Hello. 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

0: I won't let you make this film. There's no music.
1: They want me. I've made my decision. I'm making the film.
0: I won't let you. You are my wife.

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15: The top stories this hour. German police have confirmed they've shot dead the man suspected of the vehicle ramming and stabbing attack near Berlin Pride. Officers say the 21-year-old rushed towards them with a weapon after finding him in a garden in the Spandau district yesterday. One person was killed and 29 others injured during the attack on Saturday. Alfonso Pantisano is the Berlin Senate's queer commissioner.
16: I can only encourage everyone to stay calm at the moment and to rely on hope. And the queer community has known how to regain the streets that we apparently are not allowed to walk on.
15: A baby girl is among four people killed following a car crash on the A38 in Derby on Saturday night. Two women aged 18 and 30 and a 36-year-old man were pronounced dead at the scene. Andy Burnham will host Volodymyr Zelensky later, his first international visitor since taking office a week ago. The Prime Minister is expected to say he'll maintain security.